0: There it is.
1: Sounds good.
2: What's that new song about, Scott?
3: Yeah, that was just something with you together here at
2: rehearsal.
4: Yesterday.
2: That is great. Velvet Revolver in the studio.
5: Música sin filtros.

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I think that they're just absolutely brilliant. It's really good melody writing. Well, I'm serious. I love the melodies in this song. It's good.

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1: 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You know when you do your next single, can I be in it? Because I was well good at rapping. Like a virgin, like don't need no urging. Got me a surgeon, gonna rock with the
0: merging. 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
1: For real.
0: Put my music back on.
1: Respect.